0: Westlake 925, 924, 923, 922, 9. Structure fire, 428 Beach Grove Drive. West Ridge for a ladder. Air Sarge for a ladder. MP-27. Assisting Mill Creek Fire. Structure fire. 428 Beach Grove Drive. All operations on Mill Creek Fire Attack 1.
1: 923 around. 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
0: 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Cross streets will be Willow Road and Argyle Avenue. First party callers, stay safe. 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

0: 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Outside fire illegal burning. 2970 Poplar Street. Engine 12. Outside fire illegal burning. 2970 Poplar Street. Between West 32nd Street and West 29th Street.
1: 9925, clear 60. Okay, two decent clean, two-story, smoke showing from the front door, first division. 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
5: Copy, engine 12 en route. Cross streets are West 32nd and West 29th. All reports that they can see someone burning a stump in the backyard of this address.

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0: 116's back in.
1: Yeah, we got most of the fire knocked down. Checking for extension on the first floor. We do have a door open on the C5 of ventilation at this point.
2: 112 is up.
3: County 924 is on scene. 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
0: On scene.
2: Sierra County, did you copy 116 is in service and 112 is in service for patient refusal?
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2: Interior, you want some ventilation?

0: Command 441, I'm making entry, and I'll be the Division 1 supervisor. We got 923 going up to Division 2.
1: 10-4.
2: 922's on scene.
3: 922.
1: Just stage up front with your crew. Side A.
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2: Huey County from 451.
0: I'm on Division 2 right now. We have heavy smoke, but no real heat upstairs. We're having some ventilation.
3: 451, good.
4: Okay, no heat, got some smoke, waiting on ventilation.
2: Yes, ma'am. Just notification. I'm in route to the scene. I'll meet up with 4 from 8 for a crew, and I'm going to get that one time.
3: Okay.
4: County 41.
5: Got
4: it. Yeah, I didn't see you reported a good knock on the fire. You got all hands to work right now. Checking for extension, doing ventilation.
5: Copy.

0: 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Crews are conducting a primary search and we're checking for extension.
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2: 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Primary's negative. We've got windows open up there. That's where we're going.
4: Tony, go ahead.
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1: 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Okay,
2: 479449, bring your crew to Side Alpha and get you guys in there for some overhaul.
0: 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Apartment 201, 9-year-old female, catheter came out.
3: 449 copies.
4: 120, now going to be in ALS2 stage away over Oaks, Hickory Street, West 18. Or if possibly two patients, not sure if they're actually overdosing, somebody just sees them on a porch that they appear to be overdosing on.
5: Copy, show the stage.
2: 441, I've got 449 and 479 coming down to meet you inside to do some overall.
4: 25.

0: command there, County.
1: Roger.
0: We have notified NFT and Panelec. Panelec to say that they are going to be attempting a remote disconnect.
1: Roger that.

0: I'm heading from 922.
1: Go ahead.
0: My gas is securing the basement.
1: Simple.

0: Yes, come in from Division 1. I'll be using engine 923 on Division 1 for overhaul right now. They just cleared the 2nd Division. Still just a small condition up on 2, no signs of fire, etc. 10-4,
1: using 923. Good to put it under control.
0: That's affirmative, we need it under control.
1: County mark that fire under control.
2: Copy.

0: Corporal, we got two coming in for you. Use them where you need them.
1: Copy. What company are they with?
0: 449.
1: 10-4.

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1: Got one from 479 coming in.
2: Four seven nine from Division One. You can remain on deck to save the Alpha side, door outside.

0: Active duty responding, 1021 Rankin, between main and field. 7-month-old female. Was choking. He's okay now. Still would like her checked out. And use universal precautions for the address.
1: Erie County Lawrence Park acknowledges.
0: 28.
1: Lawrence Park.

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0: 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They're improving here on Division 1.
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0: 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DC-120, ALS Priority 1, Pregnancy 2402, Wayne Street.
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1: 26 responding.
0: DC-126 responding, ALS priority 1, syncope 407 East 13, time for 404-year-old male, 2240.

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1: 14.
0: 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Cross streets will be Berkmeyer Drive and Milfair Road. Be lot 76, 75-year-old male. 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

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Hemorrhage patient not alert, 2105 Gladstone Court, between Franklin Avenue and Tacoma Road.

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3: 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Going to Building A, Unit 3. There's an unknown age female having rectal bleeding.
0: Responding ALS 1, hemorrhage. 2105 Gladstone Court, going to Building A, Unit 3. Unknown age female, looks like a lower GI

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1: West Ridge 924 MP27 EMS ALS 1 near Syncope 4684 White Pine Drive. West Ridge 924 MP27 ALS 1 near Syncope 4684 White Pine Drive.
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0: 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Cross streets will be Asbury Road and Basewood Drive. 68-year-old male with nausea, dizzy, and vomiting.
1: 27.
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Copy, Engineer Ralph. Cross streets are Ash and Wallace. 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No other information. If needed, your closest hydrant is going to be on the northeast corner of 8th and Ash.

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Lewis County 115 EMS, BLS 1, patient eval, meet PSP, 3.5 I-9 eastbound. Lewis County 115 EMS, BLS 1, patient eval, meet PSP, 3.5 I-9 eastbound.

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Union City First Respond, BLS 2, heat exposure, 13 North Main Street, Victoria Apartments.

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DLS 1, Helix Roger. 340 East 1-1. Car number 2. We have a 27-20 female.

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1: 27.

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Cross streets will be Colonial Avenue and McCreary Road. 7-year-old female with dizziness and high blood pressure.

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Jess Payne, 2916 Pennsylvania Avenue. Between East 29th Street and East 30th Street.

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0: 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Can you let them know that we're in Route to Corey Memorial?
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Between Elm Court and Payne Avenue.

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Number of motor vehicle accident. The 163 I-79 northbound. Number of motor vehicle accident. 163 I-79 northbound.

94 September, motor vehicle accident, 163 I-79 northbound. Medic 4 Sustambro, motor vehicle accident, 163, I-79 northbound.

0: sounding like Forrest is phone.
1: Medic 4 responding, the 163, 579 northbound. Yeah, 126-year-old male with back pain. Switch over to government north.

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Brookside Echo 2 EMS, ALS 1 for chest pain, 4801 Reese Road.

0: Echo 3 responding, 4801 Reese Road between Freeman and Station Road. 63-year-old male, shortness of breath and chest pain.
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Engine 13. Unknown situation smoke investigation. Woodlawn Avenue at Cameron Road. Engine 13. Unknown situation smoke investigation. Woodlawn Avenue at Cameron Road.

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1: Copy, Engine 13 responding. Passerby reported that they could see heavy smoke in the area south of the intersection on Cameron Road coming from in between the houses.
0: 13 copy.

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EC101 responding, Mulus Priority 1 for fall victim, 1277 East 21. 38-year-old male, possible lift assist, also requesting vitals to be checked.

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Echo 2 EMS PLS 1 for fall. Valley Village 10644 West Main Road.

Echo 2 going to Valley Village 10644 West Main Road. Lot number 65, 48-year-old male. 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
1: 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Paramedic intercept priority 1 for a diabetic problem with cool hose. 10500 Jones Road. You're responding for an 81-year-old male. 603.
2: 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Plattsburgh Road to Philly Road here, cross streets. You're going for an 81-year-old male. Low blood.

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2: 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Plattsburgh Road to Philly Road to your cross street. 81-year-old male, low blood sugar, not alert. 190's very LS.
1: That concludes the morning ARF test. ARF test complete.

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1: 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It looks like it's at the corner of Route 8 and Jones. Also, I guess it shows 8093. 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
1: 8903 Wattsburg is the address they say, but also shows that they're right at the corner of Wattsburg and Jones.
3: Right at the corner?
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0: 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Apparently they got some kids out in the middle of the road to flag you down.
1: Yeah, we found it finally.
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0: 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BLS Priority 2 Fall, St. Mary's at Asbury Ridge, 4855 West Ridge Road. MP27 EMS response. BLS Priority 2 Fall, 4855 West Ridge Road, St. Mary's.
1: Caesar, please in the street, drive to Warren.
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MP 27, EMS response, BLS priority 2 fall, St. Mary's at Asbury Road, 4855 West Reef Road. Carlton Court, Asbury Road, or your cross street. You're going to go to the memory care unit, room 1136, for a 76-year-old female with a fall.

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0: 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You're responding for a 79-year-old male. 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

0: 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Westman Street Extension to Westman Street Extension. Going for a 79-year-old male. Left assist. He'll be outside by a black SUV.
1: 7-4, you're responding.
0: Copy 7-4, you're responding. 19035 Hillcrest. Westman Street Extension is your cross street. Corey's been dispatched by request of 201. Patient will be outside by a black SUV.
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1: 14.
0: 14, correction. It's going to be a BLS-1 fall. Zimley Road to Zook Road, Apartment 214, 96-year-old male fall with a head injury.

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0: 321's responding on an automatic fire alarm, 2628 Elmwood Avenue, Elmwood Gardens.
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0: 321 copy, smoke detector activation, 2627 on Elmwood.
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3: 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We have a two-story wood frame institutional, nothing showing. We're investigating. We're on the Melrose front entrance side.
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1: Attention all houses. Eastbound between East Avenue and Pennsylvania Avenue closed by National Fuel. Eastbound between East Avenue and Pennsylvania Avenue closed by National Fuel. MP14 going to St. Vincent.

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0: You guys can be clearing. I got a ALS 1 stroke in Lawrence Park.
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EC103 responding, ALS priority 1 for a stroke, 240 Haley Avenue in Lawrence Park. You're responding for a 77-year-old female, 752.

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0: 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MP 2070 MSP LS1 for a fall. 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

0: 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We're calling back to get a room number. East Gore to North Oak Ridge Circle, your cross streets. Right. 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
1: 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Nightingale Nursing, 607 East 26, room 264. 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

0: 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DC-321. 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Residential structure fire. 1602 Buffalo Road. Between Shaw Avenue and Pear Street.
1: Edinburgh EMS.
2: P27 County.
3: 27.
2: Your room number is going to be 238-238 for Park Drive.
3: Got the 238.
1: Edinburgh EMS BLS-1 fall victim, Penn West University, 320 Scotland, in the dorm lobby. Edinburgh EMS BLS Priority 1 for a fall victim, 320 Scotland Road, Penn West, in the dormitory lobby.
3: 321 is responding on a still alarm for possible structure fire, 1602 Buffalo Road.
1: 38. Station 38.
2: 321 crosses are Shaw Avenue and Pear Street. No occupants. Tenants moved out of the other apartment, so there are no occupants in the building.
3: 321 copy, no occupants.
4: 14's returning to the building.
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0: Dispatch, 13's on scene, two-story, wood frame residential, nothing showing, 13's investigating. Dispatch, 13's on scene, two-story, wood frame residential, nothing showing, 13's investigating.
1: MP-14 EMS response.
2: 30 County, number 287 squad, around the cabinet, LS 101, medic aboard.
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1: 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EMS response, BLS 42, L patient, Parkside at Glenwood, 41 West Core, room 140.
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1: MP-14 responding. BLS 42, L patient, Parkside at Glenwood, 41 West Gore Road, East Gore, and North Oak Ridge Circle are your cross streets. This patient's going to be in room 140. 83-year-old male's had a cough for a week.
4: 388, you're going to Highlands number 7 in the lobby. Starting to Heather for your cross streets. 14-year-old female fall with a hand injury and dizziness for lightheaded.
7: 321's on location. It's a three-story frame, multi-residential. Engine 8 reports smoke in the basement.
3: 321 on location, three-story residential. I'm on a reporting smoke in the basement.
6: 267, Hammond.
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1: This was the pilot light off on the water heater that they called for. No issues.
0: I understand. Pilot light on a hot water tank. No issues. Dispatch, command is going to be terminated at 1602 Buffalo Road. 321 is returning to dispatch.
2: Command terminated on Buffalo Road. 321 returning to dispatch.
0: 321 on dispatch.
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Pensinal Houses, West 20th between Cascade and Plum closed. And Cascade between West 20th and West 21st closed by National Fuel.

0: Brookside Echo 2 EMS, ALS Priority 1 for no patient, 3985 Freeman Road. 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

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With abnormal breathing.

0: Gravy Lake, Charles County, 116, 112 for ALS, EMS, ALS 1, difficulty breathing, 7125 West Lake Road. Gravy Lake, Charles County, 116, 112 for ALS, EMS, ALS 1, difficulty breathing, 7125 West Lake Road.
1: 116.
0: 7125 West Lake Lord Road to Eaton or your cross street, 21 for an 86-year-old male, difficulty breathing.
2: 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Motor vehicle accident, West 8th Street at Cherry Street.
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1: Greensville EMS BLS 1 for nosebleed 12823 Tracy Road. Greensville EMS BLS 1 nosebleed 12823 Tracy.
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4: 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You're responding for a 26-year-old female. 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
1: 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Going for a 67-year-old female. Nosebleed.
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3: Cranesville first respond, West County 115 EMS.

Cranesville first respond, West County 115 EMS, BLS 2 traumatic injury, 151 West State Street. Cranesville, West County 115 EMS, BLS 2 traumatic injury, 151 West State.

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0: Greensville First Respond, West County, Correction, Edinburgh, squad to assist EMS, BLS Priority 1 for a fall victim. The CIA will be on 10745 Route 18. Greensville, Edinburgh to assist EMS, BLS 1 fall. The CIA will be on 10745 Route 18.
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0: 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County 116, ALS to Vincent. 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

0: 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Between West 9th Street and West 10th Street.
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1: 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Cross streets West 9, West 10, Zone 107 on a general alarm. We have a hydrant on the southeast corner of West 9th and Peach on the 12th.
0: 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This is a two-story brick commercial. There's nothing showing. 351 will be investigating.
1: 321 on scene, one-story commercial. 351 investigating.
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0: 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They have searched the building and haven't had any smells or anything, so I'm going to investigate more.
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0: Copy, 321, command terminated, returning to dispatch. EC-103, ALS priority 1 for heart problems. Great Lakes Mentals, finishing 1113 West 18.
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EC103, you're responding. ALS priority 1 for heart problems. Great Lakes metal finishing. 1113 West 18. Patient will be closer to 19th and Raspberry behind the building. You're responding for a 50, 50-year-old male, 910.

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Perry Highway, motor vehicle accident, I-90 eastbound at the 28. Perry Highway for motor vehicle accident, I-90 eastbound at the 28. Full hose front engine to assist.

0: 427 responding, Bayless 41 motor vehicle accident. This may be the westbound. The 28 I-90 westbound, we have three additional calls that said westbound. We initial reports were possibly four cars involved, unknown injuries. Again, maybe in the westbound lane.
1: County, both ambulances on the road.
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2: Six eight three
1: responding. 683, this may be in the westbound lane at the 28 on I-90, possibly westbound lane for additional callers.
2: Wait, Calvin.

0: County 437 on location. Looks like three vehicles, minor to moderate. PSVs on scene. Be the westbound at the turnaround. 420, what's command?
1: W 437 on the scene. Three vehicles, minor to moderate. Westbound lane at the turnaround. 420 has command.
2: 427 on scene.

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0: MP14, EMS response, ALS 1, unresponsive, St. Mary's at Asbury Ridge, 4855 West Ridge Road. MP14, EMS response, ALS priority 1, unresponsive patient, St. Mary's at Asbury Ridge, 4855 West Ridge Road.
1: 14.

0: MP14, ALS-1, unresponsive patient, 4855 West Ridge Road, St. Mary's at Asbury Ridge, room D-Delta, 1176, 81-year-old male, unresponsive, hypotensive, short of breath. Crashes are Carlton Court and Asbury Road.
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1: 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I'll be out shortly.
0: Copy that. We're third gate, 13.

0: Copy. Yeah, I was responding. I don't know what's going on with my radio, but I think I figured that it fixed up here.
1: Yeah, probably in a dead zone. I was going to get 71 and come in for V3.

0: Copy that. You want my assistance out there too?
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3: 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You're responding for an 82-year-old male, 1009.
0: Hey, our fly over the fan sound.
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5: Two refusals. They're working on moving the vehicles, but can't go fast enough for me.
1: Copy, command. Two refusals. Working on moving the vehicles out.
0: Hey, and I got on the fly over the fence just now.
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0: Very first responder, West County 116-115 for ALS, EMS, ALS-1 fall victim. Error restorative 6816 Westlake Road. Fairview, West County 116-115 for ALS, EMS, ALS-1 fall victim. Error restorative 6816 Westlake Road. Sailor's Cove, room number 16 for ALS, EMS, ALS-1 fall victim. Error restorative 6816 Westlake Road. Fairview, West County 116-115 for ALS, EMS, ALS-1 fall victim. Error restorative 6816 Westlake Road. Sailor's Cove, room number 6.
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0: 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En route, ELS Priority 2, ill patient, Barber Center, 4717 Conrad Road. 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It's going to be a group home. 71-year-old female, they're stating her vitals are off.
1: 51, is that person from, is from McFarland Johnson. I think his first name is Rocky, shows up. I'm on my way back.

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2: 923, just one.

923 and around Bielas Party 1 Hall, Buffalo Wild Wings 2099 Interchange Road, I-79 northbound across street. Patient's going to be outside in the parking lot. They're going to have flaggers there in a white van. Male fall, unable to get up. 60-year-old.

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1: MP14, CLS Priority 1 for East Ball, Buffalo Wild Wings, 2099 Interchange Road. Patient's going to be outside. There was a fall called in by employees, 60-year-old male.
6: EC148, you're responding. ILS Priority 1 for a stroke, Erie VA, 135 East 38, room 508. You're responding for a male in his 70s, 1101.
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1: 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Water. 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Last night it was turned off, but I guess it's back on. Nobody can get it off again.
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1: Okay, well, let's take a look, thanks.
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0: 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Halo's priority one for chest pain. 3611 Zook Road, cross streets West 35 to West 37. 56 year old male.
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Crescent EMS BLS 2 back pain, 96 East Division.

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1: 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BLS priority 1 for a fall. Erie VA 135 East 38. The second floor rear entrance. You're responding for a 78-year-old male. 1128.

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0: MV-28 responding, ALS-31, ill patient, Lecon Senior Living, 5535 Peach Street, West 56, West 55 are your cross streets. 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

0: Worth County 116, Worth County 112 for ALS EMS response, ALS Priority 1 ill patient, Pleasant Ridge Manor, 8300 West Ridge Road. West County 116 and 112 for ALS EMS response, ALS Priority 1 ill patient, 8300 West Ridge Road, Pleasant Ridge Manor, room 237.
1: 116.
0: West County 116 en route, ALS Priority 1 ill patient, 8300 West Ridge Road, Pleasant Ridge Manor. Dobler and Blair Road are your cross streets. Going to room 237, unit Charlie, for 58-year-old male, high temperature, altered LOC.

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0: 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Unit C, Charlie. Room 23750, 8-year-old male, altered mental status, high temp.

0: 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Difficulty breathing. 2910 Cochrane Street. Engine 12. Difficulty breathing. 2910 Cochrane Street. Between West 29th Street and West 31st Street.
1: 112 to 116.
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0: 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Stand by. MP 14, EMS response, BLS priority 2 for an ill patient, Parkside, Glenwood 41 West 4, room 219. 82-year-old, female, not feeling well.
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927 also responding to Parkside. ALS priority 1 for outpatient 41 West Gore Road. East Gore Road, North Oak Ridge Circle, all your cross streets. You're going to be going to room 286 for an 85-year-old male, lethargic.

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0: 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Curry Highway, MSAL is 41 Heart Problems, Walmart at the subway, 1825 Downs, 116 to Vincent.
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0: 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Thompson Drive, West Fisher Drive. Are your cross streets. Just north of the restrooms, looks like a car versus tree, 20-year-old male. Park Rangers on scene.
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1: 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Presque Isle Beach 8. 72 North Peninsula Drive, just north of the restrooms. 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
0: 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The occupant is outside. They're attending to right now. 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

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You're responding for an 18-year-old male, 1224.

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0: You guys are ALS and hanging in the Fairview area?
1: Almost my headquarters.
0: I couldn't copy that. Coming in weak.
1: We're almost back to headquarters. Operations 201 in service.
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0: 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ALS Priority 1 for allergic reaction. AHN Cancer Institute, 2508 Myrtle, Room B, Bravo. You're responding for a 64-year-old male, 1237.
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0: 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You're responding for a 64-year-old male, 1239.
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2: Gerard, West County 112 EMS, ALS Priority 1 for an ill patient. 533 Lake Street. Gerard, first respond, West County 112 EMS, ALS 1 for an ill patient, altered mental status, 533 Lake.
3: 5350, I just checked out those plans. 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
1: 551, 533 Lake Street, Templeton to Kibler. 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
1: 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Laura Ridge Apartments, 1838 West Grandview Boulevard.
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1: 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Laura Ridge Apartments, 1838 West Grandview Boulevard, apartment 104. You're responding for a 75-year-old female, 1247.
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0: 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EC-113, EC-190, ALS priority 1 for an ill patient, 150 Clayton Avenue.

EC190 responding, ALS Priority 1 for an ill patient, 150 Clayton Avenue. You're responding for a 62-year-old female, 1323.

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Alice Party 1 for an ill patient. 150 Clayton Avenue, Crossroads, Willing to Harding. 62, 62-year-old female. 190 is going in with you. 1324.

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ALS Priority 1 for abdominal pain, 201 Hillcrest Avenue. You're responding for a 77-year-old female, 1335.

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West 22nd Street between Cranberry and Washington Place is now open. 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

0: 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Fairview Bronze and Aluminum, 6300 West Ridge Road. Fairview Lake Shore, West County 116-115 for ALS, ALS-1 for chemical exposure. Fairview Bronze and Aluminum, 6300 West Ridge Road.
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0: Go to Erie Bronze and Aluminum, Swanville to Mill Ferrier Cross Street. You'll be looking for the U.S. Postal Service vehicle for a 38-year-old male. Was exposed to some sort of chemical. Said it smelled like antifreeze. Now feels like he's going to pass out.
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3: 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And now feels like he's going to pass out.

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and P-27 responding. PLS 42 Syncope, West 38th and Zook Road. On the southwest corner, we have MPD on scene with a 20-year-old male feeling lightheaded.

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ALS Priority 1 for a fall. Erie VA 135 East 38. Urgent care bed 2. Patient will be on a cardiac monitor and have a T-collar. 1412.

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2: 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All Saints Church, 11264 North Route 97. Perry Highway assist.
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0: 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Waterford Perry Highway for the ladder. 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
2: County 27's in service. Over 18.
1: I'm just going down 97, so I'll be there just shortly, but they give a zone and do they make notification for key holder?
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0: No, sir. I got very limited information. This call comes from the alarm company. They notified the key holder. They notified the state police, and the state police said to contact the fire department. No zone given. Unknown if the key holders are responding.
1: Okay. I know the key holder, so I'll give him a call when I get there. Like I said, I'm just coming down 97 now.
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0: Oh, I'm on location, George property. Nothing showing, and there is the secretary on scene, so hold everybody up. Nothing obvious.
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0: County Waterford 6, putting the highway in service. 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Looks like a trouble alarm, and my key holder is on scene, so we're checking.
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1: Nine 24 MP27. ALS-1 for notation. Stage away from the scene. 2328 Midland. 924 with MP27 EMS, ALS-1 for no patient, stage away from the scene. 2328 Midland.
0: 27.
1: Stage away from the scene, west 24th to west 23rd of your cross streets. Responding for a 55-year-old female, so she's dehydrated, but she's, definitely mental health issues going on right now.
0: 924 is en route.
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0: 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Call victim, 1906 East 41st Street, between Page Street and Conrad Road.
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0: Copy. EC-101 responding. BBLS priority 2 for a fall victim. 1906 East 41. The patient will be in the garage. 57-year-old male. It's going to be a bariatric patient. 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
1: 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Union Street to Sherman are your cross streets. I have no information at all. I'd be meeting the police for an unknown problem.
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0: 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Echo 2, this is upgraded to ALS now. ALS 41, fall 390, Orchard Beach Road. Echo 2, EMS response.
1: Crescent acknowledged. Could you stop for a driver, please?
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0: 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Dallas 41, call 390 Orchard Beach Road, Martin, and East Lake Road are your cross streets. 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
1: 07 en route, towards the street.
0: Two 07 responding. Fiela's Party 1, Fall 390, Orchard Beach Road, Martin and Eastlake Road are your cross streets. Unknown H female, fell on Saturday, head and back pain. Also stating it's hurting to breathe.
2: 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We have 42 parts per million in the hallway.
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1: 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Paramedic intercept, Party 1, Waterford. 78-year-old male, ill patient, 11593, North Route 97.
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0: Tower 2. Difficulty breathing. 323 West 16th Street. Tower 2. Difficulty breathing. 323 West 16th Street, between Hickory Street and Myrtle Street.
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0: 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MP27 EMS response, BLS-32 psychiatric, 5023 also.
1: AC-105, ALS-1, difficulty breathing, 323 West 16, apartment 1, 60-year-old female.
0: MP-27, BLS-42, psychiatric, 5023 Old Zook Road, Vineyard, driver, your cross street, going to apartment number 1. We're going to have you stage away per MPD for a 20-year-old male who's barricaded in the house with possible mental health issues.
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It's going to be 5023 Old Zook Road, 5023 Old Zook, apartment number 1. 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

0: 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MP28, EMS response, DLS-41 hemorrhage, 5535 Peach Lecon.
1: 28.
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ELS 41, Burning Hemorrhage, Lecom Senior Living, 5535 Peach Street, West 56, West 55 are your crossreads. Going to room 2205 in 2 West, an 84-year-old female GI, please. Two zero seven out of Hamlet.

0: 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West County 116 EMS response, BLS 32, ill patient, 900 Manchester, Fairview Manor.
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0: Copy. West County 116, BLS 32, ill patient, Fairview Manor, 900 Manchester Road. Hill Valley Lane, downhill driver, your cross street, going to room 17 for an 80-year-old female with a fever.

0: North County 115, Fairview Lakes for first response, EMS response, ALS 41 difficulty breathing, 7540 Anchor Drive. Fairview Lakes for first response, West County 115, EMS response, ALS 41 difficulty breathing, 7540 Anchor.
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0: West County 115 en route, ALS 41 difficulty breathing, 7540 Anchor Drive. Dead end in Avonia Road are your cross streets. 72-year-old female, difficulty breathing and lethargic.
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0: Just be advised, for 14L, near 97, near Marsh, Dead Man's Curve area, there's some police in that area. Just be careful if you're passing by. 529.
2: 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We didn't notice anything.
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Nihilus Party 2 responds. 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
1: 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Difficulty breathing. 1908 Woodlawn Avenue. Engine 13. Difficulty breathing. 1908 Woodlawn Avenue. Between Cameron Road and McCain Avenue.
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You see 121-190 responding, ALS 1 difficulty for an ill patient. Angelique Woods, 1679 West 45, apartment 213, 72-year-old female.

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Motor vehicle accident, West 12th Street at Plum Street. Engine 11. Motor vehicle accident, West 12th Street at Plum Street.

0: 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Four cars, one minor injury, no in traffic.
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0: I don't know if you caught me the call for 2617 West 26 Country Fair.
1: Yeah, we're going to run certain route.
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3: 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He's a 20-year-old male.
0: Copy. 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Patient eval being requested for a pregnant female, stating she's not feeling the baby move after an MVA.
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1: 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Go ahead, 28.
0: 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We are out for major decon.
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0: 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West 2, 110.
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3: West Ridge 923, vehicle fire.

West Ridge 923, vehicle fire, West 32nd, Beesler. West Ridge 923, vehicle fire, 3100 block, Beesler. Call off is going to be Mill Creek Fire, Tap 1.

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Dallas 31 for vehicle fire. 3105 Beefler West, 32 West 29 are your cross streets. Getting reports of a U-Haul on fire in the roadway.

Fairview Lake Shore, first responder, West County 116, West County 112, EMS response. DUC 106.

0: Fairview HR first respond. West County 116, West County 112 for ALS. EMS response. ALS 31 chest pain 6054 Bridalwood Drive. Fairview HR first respond. West County 112, West County 116 EMS response. ALS 31 chest pain 6054 Bridalwood.
1: 106.
2: 106 chestbound.
3: 106. ALS 2, stairways 810 Walnut Street.
0: West County 116 en route. ALS 31 chest pain 6054 Bridalwood Drive. Millfair Road is your cross street. 94-year-old male with chest pain.
4: 112.
0: West County 112 en route.
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0: 477 responding with one. 3105 Diesler Street. U-Haul on fire.
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0: 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Wiley's Mobile Home Park, 301 East Street, Lot 12. 13 MSB, let's do for a fall victim. 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
1: 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There is no smoke up here. We can stay and wait for maintenance, if that's what you want.
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0: Yeah, when you get here, go ahead and take the address. 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
0: The alarm is coming from the dining room. We're speaking to maintenance now. 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They're saying that they've been here trying to fix it for 3 months.
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4: 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Echo 2.
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0: Help you, command.
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0: Maintenance says that they have shut down and secured that unit. Would you like us to check to make sure, or are we good?
2: If their maintenance has confirmed it's shut down, we should be good.

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Crescent, first respond, Greenfield for the transport, Lotus Assist, EMS, PLS, priority 2, ill patient, 93134 Road.

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0: 247, you're responding. 1100 Arniman Court, Arniman Place Apartments, dead end in Iroquois Avenue area cross streets. You're going to apartment 303 for a 52-year-old female. Log.
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2: Echo, you got
0: it, PSP. Echo, you on
3: scene. Command 351, hey, engine 11, come on down here. 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

0: 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Bayless probably went for fall. 850 West Quarter Road. 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
0: 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You're going for a 93-year-old female, fell, and possible broken arm.
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2: 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Seven zero seven, you're responding. 931 Report Road, Kenmar Drive and Curtis Road are your cross streets. You're responding for an 87-year-old male, feeling dizzy.
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3: 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Lake on Millbrook returning.
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EC-120, I'm responding. Alveolus Priority 2, stage away. This will be in Compass 143 East 2 from 214. The only information we have is a 71-year-old male needing to go to the hospital. 1840.

0: Tower 2. Burn victim, 340 East 11th Street. Tower 2. Burn victim, 340 East 11th Street, between Parade Street and German Street.
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1: 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ALS 1, 340 East 11, apartment 2.
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0: 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Echo 2, you're responding. 514 Fair Avenue, Lee Avenue, and East Lake Road are your cross streets. You're responding for a 59-year-old female, difficulty breathing, and right side of pain.
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0: Fairfield EMT meter designation, EMS. 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

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Brookside EMS response, BLS priority 2 for fall, 3840 Grand Marine Drive. Brookside EMS, BLS priority 2 for fall, 3840 Grand Marine Drive.

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0: 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You're responding for a 75-year-old female, all victim, no injuries.
1: 120, responding.
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4: 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Difficulty breathing. 2505 McClelland Avenue. Between Woodlawn Avenue and East 26th Street.
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0: Copy, 267, you're en route, 514 Fair Avenue, Lee Avenue, East Lake Road. Echo 2 is currently on scene with our patient, 59-year-old female, difficulty breathing.

Perry Highway Assisted ACI EMS ALS Priority 1, ill patient 202 West 9th Street, Lodge of Sassafras. EMS ALS Priority 1, ill patient 202 West 9th, Lodge of Sassafras.

0: 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We should be able to clear in a little bit.
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0: 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Medic 4, you're responding, 12775 Hill Road. ALS Priority 1, difficulty breathing for a 68-year-old male, shortness of breath.

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0: 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You're responding for a 68-year-old male. Short of the
1: County 260 is clear for Avenue.
2: 260 clear.
3: 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ELS priority 1. 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Waterford EMS response. ELS priority 1 for heat exposure 1581 South Route 97. Disregard the sound.
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2: 5014, full transportable to 26 Perry Highway. 398 responding. 12690 Edinburgh Road, Sunset Grill, Berry Street, and Tarville Lane are your cross streets. Your patients can be located at the boat dock. 31-year-old female fell into the dock, is now on shore.
0: 398, okay.
2: 5014, full transportable to 26 Perry Highway. ALS right over chest pain, 143 Jefferson Avenue. MP14, full transportable to 26 Perry Highway, ALS right to for chest pain, 143 Jefferson Avenue.
3: Perry County 14, are we the ALS for that too?
2: That's affirmative.
4: 47 responding.
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2: 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Sunset Grill, 12690 Edinburgh Road, Berry Street, Tarville Lane, or your cross streets. Your patient's going to be located at the boat dock. 31-year-old female fell into the dock, is now on shore.
3: 267, you're counting.
1: 190, go ahead.
2: 5014, 143 Jefferson Avenue, Glenmore Drive to Shady Avenue, your cross streets. 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I think she's having a heart attack, difficulty breathing. 267, go ahead.
3: It's going to be ALS priority 2 to Hammett.
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1: Perry Highway, second call, first respond, MP14, EMS response, ALS priority 1 for chest pain, 143 Jefferson Avenue. 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

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Responding for an 87-year-old male. Heat exposure, dehydration.

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2: 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Utility 42, responding. ...143 Jefferson Avenue, Glenmar Drive and Shady Avery across street. You're responding for a 69-year-old male with chest pains.
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0: 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Cross streets, you're responding for an 87-year-old male, heat exposure, dehydration.
1: 1401-147. Go ahead. Go ahead. Dispatch 321. We'll be clear of Regency. System is still offline at this time. Commands will be terminated. 321 is returning to dispatch. Dispatch 321. We'll be clear of Regency. System is still offline at this time. Commands will be terminated. 321 is returning to dispatch.
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0: 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You have an 88-year-old male.
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0: 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You're responding for a 88-year-old male with a fever.
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0: First Respond, Brookside Further Transportable to Assist, EMS, BLS Priority 2, Fall, 641 Troop Road, Bennettwood Apartments, Apartment 107. 407 at Hammett.
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0: 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Go to apartment 107 for a 71-year-old female, all victim.
4: 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Between Allen Drive and Nancy Avenue.
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0: 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What will be 187's route of travel?
1: Erie County 187, we're going to take Route 8 into Erie.
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0: Erie County 187 will be en route to rendezvous with the medic.
1: Copy 187 en route to rendezvous with the medic.
2: A 398 and quarters.
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